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Charlie live at the Burnouts Collision and Allstate Storage Studio tonight. Well, coming up this hour, I got Hart, Howard Jones, Yes, Bryan Adams, The Bangles, AC/DC, The Skate Club, and many, many more artists to come. But right now, here's Cyndi Lauper.

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4: Friday, the sun continues to pound down. Sunny with the high near 69. And into the night, partly cloudy with the low around 52. Make sure to bring your light jackets for Friday night lights. Saturday, sunny with the high near 79. And into the night, mostly cloudy with the low around 59. For your Sunday, your last day of the weekend, mostly cloudy with the high near 72.

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Charlie spinning tunes in vinyl and probably dodging her black cat while she's at it. Evenings of Charlie, 7 to midnight, only on the new My 104.3, Central Michigan's best variety.

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Here's

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9: Friday, the sun continues to pound down. Sunny with the high near 69. And into the night, partly cloudy with the low around 52. Make sure to bring your light jackets for Friday night lights. Saturday, sunny with the high near 79. And into the night, mostly cloudy with the low around 59. For your Sunday, your last day of the weekend, mostly cloudy with the high near 72.

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7: 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Friday, the sun continues to pound down. Sunny with a high near 69. And into the night, partly cloudy with a low around 52. Make sure to bring your light jackets for Friday night lights. Saturday, sunny with a high near 79. And into the night, mostly cloudy with a low around 59. For your Sunday, your last day of the weekend, mostly cloudy with a high near 72.

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10: Friday, the sun continues to pound down. Sunny with the high near 69. And into the night, partly cloudy with the low around 52. Make sure to bring your light jackets for Friday night lights. Saturday, sunny with the high near 79. And into the night, mostly cloudy with the low around 59. For your Sunday, your last day of the weekend, mostly cloudy with the high near 72.

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2: Saturday, your weekend starts off the right way. Mostly sunny with the high near 77. And into the night, mostly cloudy with a low around 55. Sunday, your walk out to the hunting tree stand will be nice. Mostly cloudy with the high near 69. And into the night, patchy fog later on. But otherwise, partly cloudy with a low around 51. Back to work day, partly sunny with a high near 75.

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7: Saturday, your weekend starts off the right way. Mostly sunny with the high near 77. And into the night, mostly cloudy with a low around 55. Sunday, your walk out to the hunting tree stand will be nice. Mostly cloudy with the high near 69. And into the night, patchy fog later on. But otherwise, partly cloudy with a low around 51. Back to work day, partly sunny with a high near 75.

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0: Saturday, your weekend starts off the right way. Mostly sunny with the high near 77. And into the night, mostly cloudy with a low around 55. Sunday, your walk out to the hunting tree stand will be nice. Mostly cloudy with the high near 69. And into the night, patchy fog later on. But otherwise, partly cloudy with a low around 51. Back to work day, partly sunny with a high near 75.

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8: Saturday, your weekend starts off the right way. Mostly sunny with the high near 77. And into the night, mostly cloudy with a low around 55. Sunday, your walk out to the hunting tree stand will be nice. Mostly cloudy with the high near 69. And into the night, patchy fog later on. But otherwise, partly cloudy with a low around 51. Back to work day, partly sunny with a high near 75.

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0: Saturday, your weekend starts off the right way. Mostly sunny with the high near 77. And into the night, mostly cloudy with a low around 55. Sunday, your walk out to the hunting tree stand will be nice. Mostly cloudy with the high near 69. And into the night, patchy fog later on. But otherwise, partly cloudy with a low around 51. Back to work day, partly sunny with a high near 75.

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Saturday, your weekend starts off the right way. Mostly sunny with the high near 77. And into the night, mostly cloudy with a low around 55. Sunday, your walk out to the hunting tree stand will be nice. Mostly cloudy with the high near 69. And into the night, patchy fog later on. But otherwise, partly cloudy with a low around 51. Back to work day, partly sunny with a high near 75.

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3: Pfizer, outdo yesterday.
2: Saturday, your weekend starts off the right way. Mostly sunny with the high near 77. And into the night, mostly cloudy with a low around 55. Sunday, your walk out to the hunting tree stand will be nice. Mostly cloudy with the high near 69. And into the night, patchy fog later on. But otherwise, partly cloudy with a low around 51. Back to work day, partly sunny with a high near 75.

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0: 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That's the whole city completed. And I just put the last gate on the Colosseum.
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5: Saturday, your weekend starts off the right way. Mostly sunny with the high near 77. And into the night, mostly cloudy with a low around 55. Sunday, your walk out to the hunting tree stand will be nice. Mostly cloudy with the high near 69. And into the night, patchy fog later on. But otherwise, partly cloudy with a low around 51. Back to work day, partly sunny with a high near 75.

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4: Saturday, your weekend starts off the right way. Mostly sunny with the high near 77. And into the night, mostly cloudy with a low around 55. Sunday, your walk out to the hunting tree stand will be nice. Mostly cloudy with the high near 69. And into the night, patchy fog later on. But otherwise, partly cloudy with a low around 51. Back to work day, partly sunny with a high near 75.

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4: Saturday, your weekend starts off the right way. Mostly sunny with the high near 77. And into the night, mostly cloudy with a low around 55. Sunday, your walk out to the hunting tree stand will be nice. Mostly cloudy with the high near 69. And into the night, patchy fog later on. But otherwise, partly cloudy with a low around 51. Back to work day, partly sunny with a high near 75.

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3: Saturday, your weekend starts off the right way. Mostly sunny with the high near 77. And into the night, mostly cloudy with a low around 55. Sunday, your walk out to the hunting tree stand will be nice. Mostly cloudy with the high near 69. And into the night, patchy fog later on. But otherwise, partly cloudy with a low around 51. Back to work day, partly sunny with a high near 75.

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0: Saturday, your weekend starts off the right way. Mostly sunny with the high near 77. And into the night, mostly cloudy with a low around 55. Sunday, your walk out to the hunting tree stand will be nice. Mostly cloudy with the high near 69. And into the night, patchy fog later on. But otherwise, partly cloudy with a low around 51. Back to work day, partly sunny with a high near 75.

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5: Saturday, your weekend starts off the right way. Mostly sunny with the high near 77. And into the night, mostly cloudy with a low around 55. Sunday, your walk out to the hunting tree stand will be nice. Mostly cloudy with the high near 69. And into the night, patchy fog later on. But otherwise, partly cloudy with a low around 51. Back to work day, partly sunny with a high near 75.

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4: Saturday, your weekend starts off the right way. Mostly sunny with the high near 77. And into the night, mostly cloudy with a low around 55. Sunday, your walk out to the hunting tree stand will be nice. Mostly cloudy with the high near 69. And into the night, patchy fog later on. But otherwise, partly cloudy with

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0: here in tonight's game. 3 touchdowns for the homecoming king, Levi Lynch. 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

0: Division I running backs, not only for Central Michigan, but also in college football. Brian Pruitt joins us this week to highlight his amazing career as a football player and motivational coach. How Brian got here and how he wants others to succeed. We'll all be on the Buck 92.3 Sports Show this Monday at 7 p.m.
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2: Saturday, your weekend starts off the right way. Mostly sunny with the high near 77. And into the night, mostly cloudy with a low around 55. Sunday, your walk out to the hunting tree stand will be nice. Mostly cloudy with the high near 69. And into the night, patchy fog later on. But otherwise, partly cloudy with a low around 51. Back to work day, partly sunny with a high near 75.

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8: Saturday, your weekend starts off the right way. Mostly sunny with the high near 77. And into the night, mostly cloudy with a low around 55. Sunday, your walk out to the hunting tree stand will be nice. Mostly cloudy with the high near 69. And into the night, patchy fog later on. But otherwise, partly cloudy with a low around 51. Back to work day, partly sunny with a high near 75.

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0: Saturday, your weekend starts off the right way. Mostly sunny with the high near 77. And into the night, mostly cloudy with a low around 55. Sunday, your walk out to the hunting tree stand will be nice. Mostly cloudy with the high near 69. And into the night, patchy fog later on. But otherwise, partly cloudy with a low around 51. Back to work day, partly sunny with a high near 75.

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mostly cloudy with the high near 69. And into the night, patchy fog later on, but otherwise partly cloudy with the low around 51. Back to work day, partly sunny with a high near 75.

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4: Saturday, your weekend starts off the right way. Mostly sunny with the high near 77. And into the night, mostly cloudy with a low around 55. Sunday, your walk out to the hunting tree stand will be nice. Mostly cloudy with the high near 69. And into the night, patchy fog later on. But otherwise, partly cloudy with a low around 51. Back to work day, partly sunny with a high near 75.

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